0: 100,0 Radio Hannover.
1: As many days for you, my options apart. Even though my tears are dried.

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Is it dusk or is it dawn? 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

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You can't touch this. You can't touch this. You can't touch this.

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1: 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I've been dancing from the daylight to the dark. I've been floating

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0: 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Yeah, you said forever, now I drive alone past your street.
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